cry. 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When I took you in my arms, baby, you made me cry. Yeah, you make me feel the blues. You make me feel so good. You make me feel I'm a man. 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

just me on a rainy day. 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

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A hustle here and a hustle there. New York City is the place where they said, hey babe, take a walk on the wild side.

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Then I guess she had to crash. Valium would have helped that patch. I said, hey babe, take a walk on the wild side. I said, hey honey,